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1: Rumors spread around in that Texas town about the shack outside the game. You know what I'm talking about. Just let me know if you wanna go to that whole mile on the range. They got a lot of nice girls. I'm racing.

advantage of my trust in you when I was so far away. I saw you holding lots of other guys, and now you've got the nerve to say